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Just do it, whatever it is. And then boom, it's gone. Fear is gone.

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